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0: Why would you bully me?
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10: Where God's grace matters. Yeah.

This is your night. That's what that old preacher said at a revival meeting down in Mississippi one night. He said, the doors of the church are open, and you need to come on down to the altar. The price has already been paid. And as you open up the doors of the church, the choir begins to sing.

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in days and times in which we live. And these are crucial times. Times of trouble everywhere. Uncertainties, unrest everywhere you go. Well, you just don't know. It has us in a dilemma. You don't know what the weather gonna be. Huh? Don't know whether you got a job tomorrow. Some of us don't even know whether we are still married or not. That's just how uncertain things are. Sometimes you think you're married, you're not. Your health, so uncertain. You're well one day, sick the next one. Is that right? And in a day and time like this, you don't know what politicians are gonna do. Is that right? So in a time like this, where there's indefinite, uncertain, well, my friends, you need to be sure and very sure that you've been born again. You ought to know you got good religion, something that will sustain you in the time of trial, tribulation, temptation, all around. You need to be good enough that if you get in the fiery furnace, like the Hebrew boy, you know he'll keep you. If you get in the lion's den, he'll keep you. And with temptation all around you, you need to know beyond the shadow of a doubt that I've been born again. How many of you know you've been born again? We used to sing a little song, Where I Came From. And I just want you to kind of listen in. And if you can answer me back, well and good. But we used to sing this little song down in Tennessee.

said it, the choir said it, but you didn't really say it like you mean it. If you know you got it,

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So this song right here means a lot to me. And I was traveling and God began to speak to me. He said, when you think about company, they come over to your house. At some point, because they're company, they have to go. He said, but with me, I want to be the person who can stay with you and for the rest of your life. So my prayer was to God, you are the company that never have to leave me. So I need you to stay with me.

0: Anyone else?
1: My name is David, and in 8 years, I'll be an alcoholic.
2: Hi, David.
1: I'll start drinking in middle school, just at parties. But my parents won't start talking to me about it till high school. And by then, I'll already be in some trouble.
3: Kids who drink before age 15 are 5 times more likely to have alcohol problems when they're adults.
1: The thing is, my parents won't even see it coming.
3: So start talking.
0: Who's next?
3: Before they start drinking.
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Be seen, be heard, be felt in this place and wherever this is seen or heard. Oh, help us, we pray. In Jesus' name. A retired minister was on his way home from conducting a week's revival. When he got within 100 miles from home, he decided to pull up to the rest area and just rest a little while. He rolled up his windows, locked his doors, but he dozed off to sleep. And a young man broke out his window and took a knife, cut his throat and cut him all up and just died. He robbed him, killed him. So they traced the evidence that they had straight to the young man. So they apprehended him, tried him, found him guilty, and sentenced him to die by lethal injection. And while they're on death row, the slain minister's widow said she wanted to visit the enemy. So she went to the prison. And she went in the room. She's sitting there by the glass. They brought him out and he saw, and immediately he recognized him. He was nervous. So she got the telephone and he had one on his side of the window. She said, "First thing I want to tell you, that I've forgiven you for what you've done to my husband. So I want you to know that I want you to be with us so we can spend eternity together. I don't have to worry about my husband. I know the life he lived. So," he said, "Lady, how can you forgive me for what I've done to you?" She said, "Well, if the Lord can forgive me for what I've done to him, surely I can forgive you for what you've done to me." So she prayed with him. And she said, "And by the way, I'm going to leave this Bible to my husband. I'm going to leave it with the guards and they'll give it to you. I want you to have it." So he got the Bible. And amazingly, she said, "I'll see you soon." And he wouldn't read the Bible. He covered it up in the cell. Finally, got away, couldn't sleep. Uncovered the Bible and he took it down and opened it. And she had inscribed, "I love you with an everlasting love." And as he began to look through the pages, the minister had marked the Bible all through the plan of salvation in so many ways he couldn't error. He gave his heart to the Lord and he went throughout death row preaching the good tidings to the other inmates. And he had won over 70% of the inmates that was on death row to Jesus Christ. Now it's time for him to be executed.
And as he's walking down the hall, on his way to his death, as the minister walked with him, he was so nervous. And the inmate looked at the minister and he said, "Pastor, don't be nervous for me. I'll be all right. I'll be all right, Pastor. Everything is all right. And I'm going to be with Jesus throughout eternity. And even the preacher that I took his life and so many others that I've done wrong, Pastor, I'll be all right. I'll be all right, Pastor. Oh, Pastor, don't worry about me. Oh, yes. It's just good to know that we can be all right. God has already made arrangements.

0: Yes, yes. Hey, how you doing, ma'am? Sorry, I don't have it now, but I'm sorry.
1: Wait a minute, yeah.

0: Why are we getting killed like this?
1: Kyle's not here. Got caught drinking beer in the park a couple of nights ago.
0: Really?
1: Yeah. Zero tolerance. He's out for the season.
0: Harsh.
1: Hey, he knew not to drink. We've made that clear to all of our kids, right?
0: No, not really.
1: Bill, if we don't tell them what we expect and why they shouldn't drink, how are they gonna know?
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What do you wish for? A nice life? Nice things? Or do you wish for something more? A sense of purpose? Do you wish to discover a cure? To write code that cracks an unsolvable question? To further our exploration into space? Or to invent something that changes everything right here on Earth? Well, if that's your wish, make yourself ready. Because when you look back, you'll see that you didn't just make wishes. You realize them.

0: 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Yes, it's Lee Pitts, the host of the award-winning Lee Pitts Live on television. 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

I just want to give you praise just one more time. I want to thank you for all that you have done, because you make it better before we even fall on our knees. It's awesome to know that we serve a mighty God, an awesome God, one who is worthy to be praised. He makes it better even before we fall on our knees.

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10: Where God's grace matters.
8: Yeah!

one other thing that the saints in the old church had great confidence in. Yes, they believed that they could make a positive confession. They believed that they could speak to mountains and mountains would disappear. But they also believed in the power of prayer. And in that day, if people had telephones, most of them, their telephones had party lines. And you were in good shape if you didn't have but one party on your line. Some lines had multiple parties. So they envisioned themselves having a straight line to heaven. And there was something about it that when they felt a Holy Ghost connection in their spirit, they heard the Holy Ghost say, Jesus is on the main line. Tell him what you want, Evangelist Patricia Crutcher.

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0: gonna bless me if I live right. 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
1: This song came out and I was like, oh, is this gospel? 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And come to find out, it was gospel and I had everybody hooked on it like,
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another day's journey. 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
1: Are you feeling under the weather? 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
6: Yeah!

You know, I like the old songs. I like them because back in the country, my grandfather was my pastor, and many days when they were getting ready to have that old revival meeting, my grandfather would make his way up in the pulpit, look out in that country church, and he didn't have a real strong voice, but he would sing those old songs. They would be getting ready for the revival meeting. And it seemed like in my mind, I can hear him sometimes singing.

allow me to extend to you an invitation. Regardless of creed, color, ethnic origin, or culture, every creature, everything that has breath, let's come together and resolve that because God has been good to us, we want to tell him thank

What do you wish for? A nice life? Nice things? Or do you wish for something more? A sense of purpose? Do you wish to discover a cure? To write code that cracks an unsolvable question? To further our exploration into space? Or to invent something that changes everything right here on Earth? Well, if that's your wish, make yourself ready. 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You realize them.

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1: 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Yes, it's Lee Pitts, the host of the award-winning Lee Pitts Live on television. 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

0: Anyone else?
1: My name is David, and in 8 years, I'll be an alcoholic.
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1: I'll start drinking in middle school, just at parties. But my parents won't start talking to me about it till high school. And by then, I'll already be in some trouble.
3: Kids who drink before age 15 are 5 times more likely to have alcohol problems when they're adults.
1: The thing is, my parents won't even see it coming.
3: So start talking.
0: Who's next?
3: Before they start drinking.

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I'm full of something tonight. I'm full of possibilities tonight. And every possibility in me must manifest. Somebody lift up your hand and say, it's time for me to manifest.

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somebody.

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I want to do a tribute to my grandfather, the late Purcell Maben, to my dad, late Dennis Maben, which was the musician, the church musician over at Maben's Chapel. And back in those days, we used to do something

What does it matter if I gain the world and lose my soul? What does it matter if I gain all the accolades of man, but I get to the gates and he says, depart from me because I don't know you? It would have all been for nothing. But the hope of Christ lives in me, and it lives in each and every one of you. And I want you to know tonight that no matter what you face, no matter what you presumably lose, God is still everything.

Father in heaven, we come this morning by head, humble heart, humbly before the throne of grace. We come to tell you thank you for the many blessings that you continue to shower upon us, for our sleep throughout the night. Now, we would awaken this morning. You have to wake up, blood still flowing through our veins. You allow us to get up, Master, according to your riches. Thank you for these blessings. We thank you for the fresh air that we breathe. And we have the fresh water and the food that you supply. Master, we thank you for your Holy Spirit that indwells deeply within us. Cause us to keep moving, keep our minds still on you. For this, we say thank you for this opportunity that you have given us to get on this channel, behind this microphone, this early Tuesday morning, to share in your precious word along with sweet sounds of music to many here, there, and everywhere. And we pray that you will touch the people as they travel through this barren land according to your riches and glory. Let's all recognize that there is a God. There is a heaven and there is a hell. There is a Savior, the one who is calling mankind daily, come to repentance. And for this we tell you, thank you. Oh, church, from the old, the young, the high, the low, the rich, the poor, the famous, the meek, the humble, even the Supreme Court jury, let him know that there is a Supreme that is beyond his imagination, beyond his judgment, that sees all and knows all. And one day he will have the final say and come to own in the grave. So we pray that you will touch the people everywhere, regardless of race, creed, or color. And as we go throughout the day, help us to rejoice and be exceedingly glad. For one day we know that we are going to leave this world behind. But help us to share in that little bit of joy that you have placed within us while on this earth. When it's time to vacate this land, let not this labor be in vain. But take us to that dwelling place that you're prepared somewhere in glory. They will be with you throughout eternity. For us in Jesus' name, we ask it all. Amen.

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2: At www.dunbarcastle.com. Everybody, good morning to you. Today is day number 9 of month number 6 of the year 2026. And it has been born on the 9th of June. Happy birthday to you, you, you, and you. And may God bless that you have many, many, many more. Be as happy as you can today and beyond that. Once you're still alive, and the next one, it is God who's keeping you alive. And just receive one of those special gifts that only come down from above. You can ring out glory, hallelujah, and enjoy it to its highest. Why? Because it's the God that giveth, and you keep it all shine and polished up. But you don't know when he's going to return. That gift got to go with you throughout eternity. All right, brother, good morning. We're going to return to Fort Myers, about 75 degrees. And they say high today, 92, and low tonight down about 75. Sun's going to sit down, going to sit at about 8:21 this evening. Scattered thunderstorms, showers today, with a high of about 92 and a low of about 75. There is a 62% chance of precipitation. So the rain chance is going up from where it was on yesterday. And according to the weather folks, it's going to be up for the next couple of days. And they urge you as much as possible, take that umbrella along with you. And if you got anything to do, do it early today. This is what it said, brace yourself. Brace for record-breaking heat. And a coast-to-coast heat wave. So it's going to be hot. Hot temperature is going to be in the 90s scope. But the flooding could impact more than 88 million as the storm threatened multiple states. And that across the central United States all the way to the eastern shore. The Tropical Storm Tracker, Boris and Christina's currently forecast project planned along Mexico's southern Pacific coast. And what else they added there? Nothing else proposed yet. Okay, let me get out of that one. Because it's showing all kinds of temperatures in all various areas. It's showing forecasts around the world. Yeah, the temperature range from 53 to about 61. And if you didn't see any lower area. So the map has flipped again. From 53 at night. That forecast around the world. And they're showing me a tornado. Midweek storm threatened increase. Yeah, potential significant severe weather eyes million across the Midwest. And so we're going to be those of you who are traveling by plane, be extra careful. Ask the meteorology, why does the sky turn gray before a tornado? Only God has the answer, because God is responsible for the skies. The Atlantic Basin remained quiet. Focus shift to the Gulf toward the middle of June. That when they're expecting some severe thunderstorms, causing millions. Flash flood spread across Texas and Missouri.
3: 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LP Fort Myers.

Hey, look at that road condition, especially across in the Norfolk Myers on State Road 78. Got some pretty good slow down all the way from Pine Island near the I-75. And right on 41. And let's see if this severe plays out on 71.

Good shit. We're looking at Colonial Boulevard. Fowler Street, that is Fowler Street. And Colonial. Yeah, Colonial all the way over to I-75, all the way into 82. Got some road work going on. 82 here down to what, Immokalee. And here out towards the LaBelle area. The SJ Corsair.

quick view. I just looked up around pit view. I saw a temperature on the mostly cloudy skies. It's 73 degrees. The warm up that way is just about the same as you down here in Florida. So don't think you're getting away. Listen, there's no traffic blocking that in the pit view area on 431 Putin Road, Pit View Road, and Cotton Road. No blocking there. Clear sailing.

About 6:09 on a Tuesday morning. And just might as well to have our snack for the day. And that snack comes from the book of Matthew, chapter 10. And it stretches across from 24 to 42. And it reminds us of the cost of discipleship. The cost of discipleship. What it cost Jesus his life. For he died and was buried. And on the third day he rose with all power. And he told him, if a man will come after me, let him deny himself, take up his cross daily and follow me. Take up his cross daily and follow me. Lay everything else aside, but take up that cross. And we said, must Jesus bear the cross alone and all the world go free? No, there's a cross for everyone, and there is a cross for me. We're reminded that salvation is a free gift of God. It comes to us through faith in Jesus, who sacrificed, fully paid for our forgiveness and reconciliation with God. Pretty good to know. It's been paid for. If you think he paid for you, you gotta come and receive the payment. But like on Earth, every now and then, sometime during the year, some rich person come to Fort Myers, come to town, and he give away money or instant goods. But you got to be present to receive it. And those are limited to a certain amount of people. But salvation, the grace of God is not limited. There's no limitation. It's enough to save all who are on the earth. But all will not come to receive this salvation. A reminder that not a single thing we can add to bring salvation about. Our role is simply to believe. But from that moment on, each of us must make a choice. The choice is, will we follow Jesus or just coast along doing what we want or what our heart desire? The fleshly heart, what the flesh desire, that is. If we limit our Christianity to merely sitting in a pew, we will miss the greatest adventure of our life. And when we call lay members, we got real smart. We call them lay members. If you just come and lay back and relax, and then you will not receive this free gift. If you got it, you're going to have your eyes, your mind, your spirit especially. What is it that God wants me to do? In the early years, I used to blame older people for sitting up in the church and go to sleep. I used to blame them for that. Never thought it would come my way. All of a sudden, I'm fighting the pressure, sleeping, like somebody just come there and throw a little cool air or something on me, and I find myself in a nap and wake up thinking I ain't missed nothing, wake up, relax and look around, hear all of the fuss going on, and kind of relax again and hear all of the noise going. Next thing I know, I done skipped something. But that's one of the reasons why, folks. I can't help that. Now I understand.
Jesus never painted a rosy picture when he called people to follow him. He stated quietly, quite plainly, that becoming his follower will require self-denial, sacrifice, and suffering. Are we willing to take on these three? Deny ourselves, sacrifice our life, and suffer the consequence. And we find following Jesus means that he directs our lives. We give up our rights to do whatever we want and instead submit to his will. I pray that he told memory, let thy will be done on earth as it is in heaven. And this is what we must be mindful of. We give up our rights to do whatever we want and instead submit to God's will. Even when it is difficult, or doesn't align with our preferences. If we don't realize how good, loving, and wise our God is, walking in his will may seem scary or even foolish, and foolish to the world because they can't see it. But those of you who have been born again, you're so happy to follow Christ. You'd be so happy doing the will of God. But there are times you're going to get straight away because of the lust of the flesh and of the eye. And be kind of taken away. But as soon as you find that you're away, regardless to how joyful it feels, you return and say, Lord, I thank you. Lord, forgive me. Lord, thank you for saving me. But those who deny themselves to follow Jesus discover they lose nothing and gain everything. For if you live right, heaven belongs to you. Jesus said this prayer before to the Father, what thine is mine. And he said to the disciples that are following, what mine is thine. If you live right, heaven belongs to you. Even with his disciples in a season of pain and suffering, the Lord knows how to give them inner peace and a joy that transcends all circumstances in this life. They are going to be cast off. And you're going to see the will of God pressing you to go ahead. Are you looking to Jesus or yourself for direction? My friend, our lifestyle, our words, and attitude reveal who truly rules your life. We have proof who is the ruler of our life. And we ask this more plainly question, are you willing to follow the golden rule? Are you willing to be a follower of the golden rule? That you ask God for direction that you'll be able to follow. You ask the Lord to direct your footstep and carry you through. But there's a cause of discipleship. Cause you to follow Christ and leave the world pleasure behind.
Father in heaven, we come now to tell you thank you for your precious word. Thank you for the mind to hold on to your unchanging hand. Keep us in your care and keep us as we go throughout the day. We thank you for every listening heart. And I pray that we will bind our forces together, that we might be able to show our mother, father, son, or daughter, friend, or enemy, or whoever that might be that don't know the Lord, that there is joy in serving a true and living God. These are not a blessing. We pray in your name. Amen. Amen. Amen.

0: good dude to have a good night's sleep last night. 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
1: Pause. Let me get started. Ephesians chapter 6, verse 10 and 11, King James Version. Ephesians 6, verse 10 and 11. Finally, my brethren, be strong in the Lord and in the power of his might. Put on the whole armor of God that you may be able to stand against the wiles of the devil. Thank you so much. You may be seated. I want to get right into the text and allow the text to tailor the truth. It is improper to begin a conversation in the middle of a conversation. Whenever you do, it is like one passing a door and you hear a statement while passing. All you can do is use your imagination because you don't have proper information. But allow me to dive into this text in the middle of a conversation. I can do it because the Bible is deep, yet it is shallow. It is deep enough for scholars to dive in and never reach the bottom. Yet it is shallow enough for babies to swim in and never drown. You can tell that this is the middle of a conversation with the first word in the text. He uses the word finally. It sounds like a church word. It's the word that we wait with tiptoe anticipation to hear the preacher say at the end of the service, finally. We have sit through praise and worship and devotion and singing and a long sermon, and we wait to hear him say, finally. It looked like this is what Paul had in mind because of the geographical location of the text is at the end of his penmanship. But when you looked at the word in its original language, is the Greek word loipon. The word loipon does not mean that it is over, but that he saved the best for last. I had some serious problem with this because of what Paul had covered in the previous chapters. Because he baffled your mind in chapter 1 by itself. Chapter 1 opened dealing with this matter called election. Election is a theological terminology the scholars have been studying for years, trying to figure out what election is in the body of Christ. Here is how it worked. I approached the door, and as I approached the door, above the door, there's a writing that said, whosoever will, let him come. That means as I approached the door, it looked like it's all up to me to make this decision to come. But once I walk through the door and look above the door from the other side, it said, for whom he did foreknow, them he also did predestinate to be conformed to the image of his son. On this side, it looked like it's my idea. But when I get to the other side, I discover it was a setup that God had me in mind before my mother knew my father. Because he said in Ephesians 1 and verse 4, for whom he has also chosen. The word chosen is aretent, that means God acted alone without a Supreme Court, without a board of directors. But it's not on an aretent, it's in mil voice, which means he acted by himself, but for himself. That means I was chosen by God, but chosen for God. Then he tell me when the election took place in the same verse. He said it was before the foundation of the world. You see, we have problems trying to count like the Lord count. For us to keep up with time, we have to cut time in the segments. Yesterday, today, tomorrow. Was, is, and shall be. But yesterday is in the tomb. Tomorrow is in the womb. Yesterday is a canceled check. Tomorrow is a promissory note. Yesterday is history. Tomorrow is mystery. Yesterday is recollection. Tomorrow is speculation. But with God, everything is an eternal now. With God, yesterday is now. With God, today is now. With God, tomorrow is now. You see, God never have to leave anywhere to get anywhere. He is already where he's going and still where he was. He can tiptoe and stand flat at the same time. He can take a crooked stick and hit a straight leg. So he deal with this matter of election. But then in chapter 1, he deal with this matter of adoption. Adoption run parallel to regeneration. In adoption, in regeneration, I have my father's nature. But when I'm adopted, I have his name. A man can have a child before marriage, and he get married, the child look like him, got his blood running through his veins, got his skin color, the texture of his hair. But because he's married and have a new family, he leave the boy outside. He can be a billionaire and die, and the boy will never get a quarter. But if the father do what he should, go and adopt a boy and give him his name, then part of the inheritance will go to him. What God did, he saved us and gave us his nature. Then he turned right around and adopted us and gave us his name. So now I can say I am an heir of God. I am a joint heir with Jesus Christ. I'm a royal priesthood. I'm a chosen generation. I am a peculiar people. He adopts us. Talk to me, somebody. He selects us, and then he seals us. Ephesians 1:13 said, we have been sealed with the Holy Spirit of promise. I overheard Jesus talking to his father one day. Said, Father, everybody you gave me, I kept. I can't keep me, but he keeps me. Talk to me, somebody. John 10:11, he said, I'm the good shepherd. John 10:9, he said, I'm the door. John 10:7, he said, I'm the door of the sheepfold. And now Jesus, make up your mind. Are you the good shepherd? Are you the door? Are you the door of the sheepfold? He said, I'm all three. As the good shepherd, I round up my sheep, bring them in through the door into the sheepfold, and then I lay down at the door. So I said, why do you do that? He said, because can't nobody come in without coming in by me. And no one can come out without coming out by me. That means I'm wrapped up. Y'all ain't talking. I'm tied up. I'm tangled up. And the world can't do me no harm. He start with the word finally. Chapter 1 deal with the privilege of the believer. Chapter 2 deal with the pardon of the believer. Chapter 3 deal with the purity of the believer. Chapter 4 deal with the practice of the believer. Chapter 5 deal with the power of the believer. Chapter 6 deal with the persistence of the believer. He says, finally, then he said, my brethren. The Greek word for brethren is the word autophas. It means from the same womb. Really, there are only 5 different births in the Bible. That's what you call a soil birth, surgical birth, sight birth, Savior's birth, saint's birth. Genesis 2:7, he formed man from the dust of the ground. That's soil birth. after God made man, impregnated him, brought forth a woman, he took a rib from man and made woman, that's surgical birth. After Adam and Eve impregnated her, she brought forth the Savior of the world. And thereafter, every woman that get pregnant carry a baby in a sack, that's sack birth. The Holy Spirit leaps upon Mary, impregnated her. She bring forth the Savior of the world. That's the Savior's birth. The Holy Spirit brought us from darkness to the marvelous light. Give us new inspiration, new aspirations. Start looking with new observations. Counted with a new calculation. That's the saint's birth. And when we're born again, we are connected from the spiritual womb. That means you're my sister. You're my brother. Talk to me, somebody. Maybe you've never seen me before, but we in the same family. He said, finally, my brethren, be strong. Can I hang that just for a moment? Be strong. Now, several things you have to understand that he is saying to man, you got something you got to face, and you're going to need some strength to do it. The Greek word is endunamia. It's a compound word, E-N, mean actually in. God want to live underneath your skin. That's why he tell you what to do with every member of your body. When my eyes, they take Psalms 121 verse 1 and lift them toward the hill from which cometh my help. My help comes from the Lord. When my ears, I take Matthew 11 and 15. He that have ears to hear, let him. When my mind, I take Philippians 2 and 5. Let this mind be in you, which was also in Christ Jesus. With my heart and mouth, I take Romans 10 and 10. For with the heart, man believeth unto righteousness. With the mouth, confession is made unto salvation. With my hand, I take Ecclesiastes 9 and 10. Whatsoever thou hand find to do it with thy might, for there's no work, nor device, nor wisdom, nor knowledge in the grave where thou goest. With my knees, I take Philippians 2 and 10. At the name of Jesus, every knee should bow. With my feet, I take Hebrews 12 and 1. Lay aside every weight and sin which doeth so easily beset us, and let us run with patience the race that is set before us. With the rest of my body, I take Romans 12 and 1. I beseech you therefore, brethren, by the mercies of God, that you present your body a living sacrifice, holy, acceptable unto God, which is your reasonable service. He wants you to be strong. Several words in the original language for strong and for power. One is in Matthew 28:18. Jesus came, spake, said, all power. Greek words exousia, which means authority. A person weighing 150 pounds can walk out in front of the street before the church and stop 150 cars. Don't weigh but 150 pounds because he have a badge on his chest. He stands in the authority of the law. That's exousia. Acts 1 and 8 say, you shall receive power. Yes, sir. The Greek word is dunamis, where you get the word dynamite. The same guy that got the badge on his chest that can hold his hand up and stop 150 cars, if you violate it, he got dunamis on his side. That if you don't abide by the exousia on the chest. Y'all ain't talking to me. He can stop you with the dunamis. Ephesians 6 and 10. Finally, brother, be strong in the Lord and in the power. That's another power, is Kratos power.
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0: Demonstrator's power is what you call demonstrative power. That's the same power that God used when he raised Jesus from the dead. That means I got something on the inside of me that I don't have to try to beat the devil running. I got power. Y'all ain't talking back to me. He says, finally, my brother, and be strong. Dunamis, the Greek word for strong, but it's in the imperative mood, which means it is a command. He's not just recommending that I be strong. He's not just suggesting that I be strong. He's commanding me to be strong. But it's not only in imperative mood, it's in present tense, which means continuing in action. I don't need to just be strong on Sunday. I need to be strong on Monday. Talk to me, somebody. I don't just need to be strong when I'm in the pulpit. I need to be strong when I'm in the streets. It's in imperative mood. It's in present tense. It's in plural form, which means not just for the pastor to be strong, but you got to be strong. Am I here by myself? You got to be strong, not only in imperative mood, not only present tense, not only plural form, but it's in passive voice. Passive voice is not in the English, but in the original language. Passive voice means the subject is being acted upon.
1: Yes, sir.
0: Here's what it means. God tell me to do something I can't do. I said, come on, preacher. Yes, God will tell you to do something you can't do. We said God won't put no more on you than what you can bear, but he will.
1: Yes, he will.
2: Yes, he will.
0: He will put more on you than what you can bear. So he'll show you, he'll bear it for you.
1: Yes, sir.
0: Do I have a witness? Romans 8:28 said, and we know.
1: And we know.
0: Romans 8:26 said, and we know not. I said, come on, Paul, do we know or do we don't know? He said, Romans 8:28, we know that all things work together for good to them that love God and to them who are the called according to his purpose. Romans 8:26 said, we know not what we should pray for as we ought, but the Spirit helpeth. A little word helpeth is mentioned only twice in the New Testament. In the original language, it sounds like a big word till you cut it up. It's pronounced sun anti lambatama. It's a triune compound word. The word soon means united. It means when you're born again, you are united with the Godhead. Creation is God behind us. Bethlehem is God with us. Calvary is God for us. Pentecost is God in us. Donated at Bethlehem, demonstrated at Calvary, but illustrated at Pentecost. He said, listen, you are surrounded with Godheads. Father, God the Father behind you, God the Son ahead of you, God the Holy Ghost in you. You got goodness on one side, mercy on the other. So that means everywhere you go, you got somebody with you. The second part of the word is antis. It means over a guest. Here it is. You go to the gym, man. Got a trainer to work out with you.
1: Yes,
0: a gym trainer. Take you to the limit. Tell you to do me 10 reps. You start.
2: Jesus.
0: Get through with 10. Your trainer said, rest a minute. You rest 1 minute. He said, give me 10 more. You do 10 more. He said, all right, rest 2 minutes. Rest 2 minutes. You start. Get up about 5 or 6. Your muscles and arms start trembling.
1: Yes, sir.
0: The trainer said, don't quit on me now. You get one more. Trainer said, you ain't gonna make it. Trainer said, okay, I'm gonna spot you.
3: Yeah.
0: While you're under the load,
2: come on, Jesus.
0: Your trainer is above the load.
1: Yeah.
0: And while you're pushing, your trainer is pulling. And then all of a sudden the trainer takes the load and lays it aside, tap you on the shoulder, say, I told you you could do it. Sometimes God put a load on you. Going to Mary Mama, that's a heavy load. Going through a bitter divorce, it's a heavy load. You're there at the age, going, getting laid off a job at the age of 50. Sometimes it's a heavy load. Too young for Medicare. Too old for me in the care.
1: Praise God.
0: It's a heavy
1: load.
0: So God said, I'm going to spot you. So while, Lord, hold me a moment. You're under the load. The Lord is above the load. How many know he'll take the load off of you?
1: Yes, he will.
0: Do I have a witness? I asked Paul, Paul, can you tell me why you insist that we should be strong? After all, you're pastoring the Ephesians church. The Ephesian church was founded by Paul in Acts chapter 19. The Ephesian church brought in Aquila and Priscilla to do evangelistic work. The Ephesian church brought in Apollos to do the great preaching.
3: That's right.
0: Ephesians brought in Peter that preached on Pentecost to preach at the Ephesian church. John, the beloved disciple that penned Revelation, was a charter member of the Ephesian church.
1: Yeah.
0: And when God, Jesus, willed his mother to John, wherever John went to church, Jesus' mother went as well. Here's a church founded by Paul, Peter, Aquila, Priscilla, Apollos, preached there. John, that penned Revelation, was the superintendent of Sunday school. And the mother of Jesus was the mother of the mother ministry. I said, do they have a problem? He said, yes. The Ephesian church got a problem. I said, what is it? He said, Ephesians 4:25. They're doing entirely too much lying. He said, Ephesians chapter 4, verse 26. So they're getting mad and staying angry too long. Ephesians 4:27. So they're giving place to the devil. He said, the lion in verse 25, getting angry in verse 26, giving place to the devil in verse 27. So they're going to steal it in verse 28. So the lion in 25, getting angry in 26, giving place to the devil in 27, stealing in 28. So they're going to curse it in verse 29. He said, the lion in 25. Getting angry in 26.
1: Yes,
0: giving place to the devil in 27. Yeah, stealing in 28. Cursing in 29. Said they grieve in the spirit in verse 30. Said they lying in 25. Getting angry in 26. Giving place to the devil in 27. They stealing in verse 28. Cursing in 29. Grieving the spirit in 30. They're getting bitter in verse 31. Haven't got any help in this answer. He said, that's why they got to be strong. But watch what it said. In the Lord.
1: Yeah.
0: The one in the Lord is what you call in locative tense. You got to have your address in the Lord. Let me say it one more time. You got to have your address in the law. Some years ago, New York City, all the lights went out. City was black dog. Something strange happened in New York. The Statue of Liberty kept shining. They couldn't figure out how is it that all the lights out all over the city. But the Statue of Liberty is shining. They brought in engineers. They checked out the problem. They came back to City Hall. See, we found the answer. They said, what is it? He said, well, the Statue of Liberty is positioned in New York, but it's getting its power from Pennsylvania. Y'all ain't talking that. Sometimes folk look at you, try to figure out how you think you're still standing. Out of all the hell you've been through, if it ain't one thing, it's something else. You got to tell them, I'm positioned right here, but I got my power, oh Lord, from another source. Have I got a weakness in there? He said, finally, my brother, be strong in the Lord and in the power of his might. The Greek word for might is iskos. Iskos power is what you call muscular power. It's the power like Andre the Giant. Can I tell you, the God I serve got strong muscles.

all of. He held the waters long enough for Israel to walk across on dry ground. Shake somebody's hand. Say, neighbor, my God got strong muscles. I'm out of here when I tell you. In Jude 24, it says now. Normally when you see now in the Bible, it's an adverb. But in Jude 24, it's a conjunction. Unto is a preposition. A preposition is a preposition. In other words, it's like a period and a comma. A comma mean pause. A period mean pause. Have I got a witness? Folks walk up to you and say, this is just a period in your life. It ain't no period. It's a comma. Because where you are now,

which is a pronoun, but it is an objective pronoun. The next word is that, which is also a pronoun, but it is a subjective pronoun. Normally in the English language, you never see objective and subjective together. It's always either of, never both end. I said, Jude, I need you to help me. I'm on my way to New Buchanan in Georgia. Tell me what you mean. He said, preacher, I'm just writing what the Holy Spirit was dictating to me to write. He said, I might have added a little on that. I said, let me look at it in the original language. King James Version, read like this. Now unto him that is able. But here's how to read in the Greek text. Him able.

Meshach and Abednego, they got caught up in a fiery furnace. The king said, tell me how you gonna get out of this. Shadrach, Meshach, and Abednego, I'm not sure if God is gonna deliver us

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But he's

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Why, that a few of your believing children, why, have bowed down on our knees one more time. Our Father, we come this morning as humble as we know how to come.

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0: Sunday at 6 o'clock at the Apostolic House of God. And that would be the memory of the sea singers, y'all. So you got a good memory. Perhaps some of the good choir folk, not usher. So you could bring your choir on. Good male chords. Maybe they could do, I can do a little solo one. And as my friend used to say from the past, if you can't come, send your registration. Yeah, this is already done by Gospel Association. So you are unable.
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0: I think I'm going to do a little bit of recovery. And here they are. 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

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Your time to a tree, give a long little root, and it

10-foot shackles. 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

0: About 27 minutes after 7 o'clock, is there Max Patton and the team? And utter lose these shackles and make me free.
1: I was paralyzed and started to move my body.
0: Be quiet. Be quiet here for a moment. So many times the Lord made a way for me. Don't ask me how he did it. Don't ask me when he did it. But in the need of time, he was right there. He is right there by my side. And he's waiting for your call. Can you call him in the morning? Let me go away.
1: He's been so good.
0: Isn't it different?

0: time the Lord made a way for me, and I just thank him. I can't thank him enough.
1: Starting a new business? Get the word out with the Amex Business Gold Card.
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0: Oh, yeah.
1: Four times membership rewards points on the
0: when
1: top.
0: When do I get my pass? These are true believers and say he's working it out. In fact, he already got it worked out.
3: Somebody's having problems.
0: Just got a few more days to get there.

0: that way he brought joy. He will supply your every need. He brought joy, so much joy unto my soul. I got a TikTok going on here and I can't seem to.
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Doug, along with Kirk. And you're still in control, no matter how you feel about it. God is still in control. According to our news folks on yesterday afternoon, early night, there was an earthquake off of the western coast of Cuba, and they said they felt the trembling right on here into the southwest Florida. And when they showed the reflection, it was primarily over the state in various areas from the east. Up on the east side, all the way up into the panhandles. But I didn't feel anything. Not just saying that it didn't happen, but it brought about a little fear.

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Or did they go back in the house last night and went to sleep, been thinking of the aftershock?

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Now, there's no Baptist prayer, no Methodist prayer. No holiness prayer. Oh, well, whatever they decide to call themselves. Are we all equal, one, and there's only one God?

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I'm not out in the Gulf of Mexico, though. I'm not out in the Atlantic. We want to be there. Be one up in Alabama and Georgia, Mississippi, Louisiana, Texas. I believe we want to be able to cover the South whole Southwest Florida area. So we've already made Fort Myers great, y'all. Nobody predicted this. They didn't know it would happen.

you want anything productive, you want to work it for the master, you'll use it for his cause. Ask in faith. I didn't even think I'd be around this long. Doctor told me 30 years ago I had 30 days. I'm just saying 30 days, but it was about 40 years ago. Doctor said, if you last 15 more years, boy, you've been up past your prediction. And it'll be a 40 plus years, I'm still here. And still got a voice. Still can rattle off about 30 words a minute.

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Just don't touch his mouth. Because he's going to speak for me. Maybe I had to rent some teeth, all right, but I didn't have to rent a tongue, so I kept that. And thank you.

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0: and God has kept us together. And ask for this channel that will be able to bring some good gospel music to Southwest Florida. On behalf of the Holy Spirit, will work through us. And there you hear. And now we ask for your prayers. Until early in the morning, if the good Lord is willing, I got to leave you too, folks. And I have no fear. Death can't do me no harm. Just like a bus. The bus might crash. Get on the Greyhound Trailway or two bus. It might crash. But the Holy Spirit will never, ever, ever crash. That's what makes me feel so happy. Well, that thing ticked for a whole hour and then it went off. That's mainly what I was hanging around for. Want to make sure it go dead. So it finally went off. So early in the morning, don't forget to say a prayer for us. Pray for our nation. And especially for our leaders. And he said he was responsible for killing other folks before they killed him. And he demanded that this man, this country, been around ever since he can remember. He thinks he's under control. He's trying to control them. 200 plus more countries out there. He wants all of them to join him and destroy this one. Kind of nuts, isn't it? Kind of exciting. He can't see no further than his toes. He don't know how many folks he's killing with his bombs, his rockets, blowing up things. He said that much work here in America. But he's blowing up all the people's jobs and everything, man. He trying to call him, y'all, please stop fighting. Y'all, please. If you don't mind, let me have the last shot. That's what he's striving for. He even told the other folks that if they shoot at you, don't shoot back. They way over here, thousands of miles away. And those people that are being shot at and being shot, and he tell them don't shoot back. That's a nice president, ain't you? So I got about 50, well, there was about 50,000 soldiers in the area. Ready to go to battle. But they don't know where to mine. They don't know where these folks got bombs. And plus he don't know who all working for him. But he's striving to cut them down. Why don't you just get him a couple of shiploads of folk, you know? And just move a couple of 100,000 Americans over there in that land. Make sure you take him a hamburger or a hot dog or something to eat. I take him some peanuts, sunflower seeds, pecans or something. They can munch off. I guess they can. They can't drink the water from the ocean because they done bombed the ocean. Well, just get them. I think that's what we'll do. We're gonna get so many Americans and bring them over here in Taiwan, Thailand, Cheyenne, and let them help y'all live right. I know y'all got them about 90,000 years, but y'all don't know how to live. They're gonna show you how to be a big crook. Yeah, you're a crook in America. Well, I guess so. But remember, let us pray for those. And remind you, this month is Sickle Cell, a month where y'all all of the red and they're having this performance on the 18th, the Thursday the 18th, from 1 to 3:30 p.m. You bring all your Sickle Cell problems, questions, that down at the. Make sure we get it. What my reason, the library. 1651 Lee Street, right here in Fort Myers. and get all your peoples there. And don't forget, coming up this Sunday night at 6 o'clock at the Apostolic House of God, done by Gospel Association, present Deceased Singers. And if you can't make it there, just send your registration. That's up to help done by Gospel Association continue on with the mission that they had, a nonprofit organization. And don't worry about paying me. I work for free. I've been doing this for free for all of this time. So I can't accept them.
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0: Yeah, thank you, Carl. www.donebygospel.com. Until early in the morning, don't forget, show somebody that God loves you, and so does I. Bye, y'all.

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WGGM Fort Myers, Florida.

Seasons change the color so quickly, it's hard to keep up with the leaves. Cause everybody leaves. On my birthday, Kobe, Gigi, and Seven Souls remind me that the tree of life is so uncertain. And tomorrow has unpredictabilities as colorful as the smiles that took off that day. May that Sunday morning resonate past trophies and trinkets in the ongoing pursuit of more to sober us with the humbling truth. My life and your life. It's just a vapor. And if what you see is all you see, then you do not see all there is to be seen. Quickly.

0: And she shall bring forth a son, and thou shalt call his name Jesus. For he shall save his people from their sins. Born in a manger. Such a treasure.
1: Such a treasure.
0: To behold.

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But just like Dr. Martin Luther King, I too have a dream. Come on and listen to me. Come on, Justin, help me out.

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I'ma pray for you. I'ma feel your struggle. You gon' feel mine. I'ma walk with you to the glory of the Lord.

that's still the interim there, will there be one? Galatians 6 and 14 says, may I never boast except in the cross of our Lord Jesus Christ, through which the world has been crucified to me and I to the world.

0: Why are we getting killed like this?
1: Kyle's not here. Got caught drinking beer in the park a couple of nights ago.
0: Really?
1: Yeah. Zero tolerance. He's out for the season.
0: Harsh.
1: Hey, he knew not to drink. We've made that clear to all of our kids, right?
0: No, not really.
1: Bill, if we don't tell them what we expect and why they shouldn't drink, how are they gonna know?
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Jesus, heal the bruises. Jesus, clean the music. Jesus, please use us. Jesus, please help. Jesus, please heal. Jesus, please forgive. Jesus, please reveal. Jesus, give us strength. Jesus, make us well. Jesus, help us live. Jesus, give us wealth. Jesus is our safe. Jesus is our rock. Jesus, give us grace. Jesus, keep us safe.

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1: 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Look, the sky.
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What do you wish for? A nice life? Nice things? Or do you wish for something more? A sense of purpose? Do you wish to discover a cure? To write code that cracks an unsolvable question? 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Or to invent something that changes everything right here on Earth? Well, if that's your wish, make yourself ready. Because when you look back, you'll see that you didn't just make wishes. 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

0: 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I'm Lee Pitts, the longtime host of the Lee Pitts Live TV show. 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People always ask me, Lee, what's your favorite interview? That's simple. It's the next one. And it's right here on Lee Pitts Live on radio. Let's get to it.
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0: 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Hello, everybody. Welcome back to the award-winning Lee Pitts Live. So thrilled to come to you from the Lee County Black History Society's museum known as Williams Academy. We are here on our annual pilgrimage. Encourage you to go to their website and find out all about this wonderful museum that's making our community a better place to live, work, play, and do business, in an outstanding park out here called Clemente Park. And a lot of the stuff that is happening here in this park is associated with a candidate for the City of Fort Myers City Council, Ward 1, candidate Teresa Watkins Brown. Welcome back to Lee Pitts Live.
2: Thank you.
0: Let me bump you in.
2: All right.
0: Good to get you back. You don't chase the camera, but I'll chase you down. I said at the outset that we'll just hit that right quick, that this location here is the pride of the community.
2: Oh,
0: and you had a lot to do with it. Just kind of talk about what you see now and what it was and how proud you are of what we got here.
2: When I came on being a part of the board for the Lee County Black History Society, I knew they were trying to push through things that Ms. Shoemaker, back over 20-some years ago, was trying to get done for this park. So I wanted to be a part of it and work with them in order to make this park one of the prime prides of this community. And so we had a phase two that needed to be done, and then we have a phase three. Well, phase two has already been completed with the addition of the amphitheater and then the $1 million playground that was put in.
0: Mm-hmm.
2: And so working with the Lee County Black History Society, they have done a great job in making sure this park stay as beautiful as it stays. If they were not here, I'm not really sure what would go on, but they really keep an eye on this park.
0: Very prideful. When I came in and set up and just to see the park, I saw, you know, when it reopened, but it was a lot of people here that day for Santa Claus Christmas thing.
2: Yeah.
0: But to see it with nobody here and just get a real good view of how beautiful it was, it was just outstanding. And there's a playground back there that I think is historic in nature too as well, right?
2: Yes, it displays a lot of the history of our leaders in our community. And it's something that we're very proud of, to display Veronica Shoemaker, her brother, Mr. Sapp, and Deion Sanders, and so many others that have contributed to our community. Mm-hmm. And have been a part of our community. And now we have people from all over the county coming to this park.
0: Mm.
2: Because we have one of the highest slides now.
0: Mm-hmm.
2: In a playground park.
0: Yeah.
2: So everybody's coming from all over.
0: Really?
2: So if you pass by here on a Sunday, Saturday, or anytime during the week, it's people that don't look like you and I. that are here in this park.
3: Taking advantage of
2: it. Yes, taking advantage of it.
3: And that's good. That's good that we're welcoming in our community to everybody. The you have decided to run again.
2: Yes.
3: For city councilwoman, Ward 1,
2: yes.
3: City of Fort Myers. Tell us about that thought process and deciding to put your hat in the arena. I think this would be for the fifth time. Outstanding. That says a lot about being reelected. And so let me put this in two different ways, and I'll come back to that. Fifth time. Why?
2: I am a product of this community. I love this community. And when I came in to see projects just not being pushed through, that someone like Ms. Shoemaker, who I highly respected, wasn't getting done, I felt, you know, if I got into office, one of the things that I was gonna do was to make sure that things that was left undone was gonna get done. So I'm running again because I told Mr. Streets, when I took over the area of McCullum Hall, that I would see that project.
3: That would be Councilman Johnny Streets.
2: Councilman Johnny Streets, that it would be done.
3: Mm-hmm.
2: So I want to just be a product of saying that I was the council person that supported and pushed to make sure that things that mattered to our community was done.
0: And now, a word from our sponsors.
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6: 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I'm Dr. Leon Williams, and I'm the senior pastor teacher of St. John First Missionary Baptist Church. 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

0: Yeah, you know, you and I used to see each other moving around when I was a bank executive. You were working for the phone company.
1: Yes.
0: And in my mind, I just knew you were a very intelligent young lady going about your business. I didn't even know you had politics in your blood until I saw you running. Did that just, going back to the early days, did that just hit you, being an active member of Delta Sigma Theta sorority and being involved in the community?
1: I was in public affairs at the telephone company. Mm-hmm. So, you know, I was always around the business community, out in the community, doing things for the telephone company. And a lot of people don't know, I served 8 years. I was appointed by Ms. Shoemaker. I served 8 years on the city of Fort Myers planning board. So, one day I'm going over the bridge and I see Mrs. Councilman Sims. And I told him, I said, Councilman Sims, I've been thinking about running for city council. And he said, well, what's stopping you? And I said, you know, I don't know. I said, you know, I've been in public affairs, I'm in the community, and I'm hearing that Warren Wright is not going to run again.
0: I see.
1: So I think it's something I wanted to do. And when I would see Ms. Shoemaker, she would always say, it's your time.
0: Really?
1: It's your time. And so, you know, I said to myself, I still want to be a good part of this community. So I'm going to put my name in to run. And it was five of us that ran during that time. And I ended up being the winner.
0: And now you're running for your fifth term, which says a whole lot about the community and what they feel about you and your work. What do you have to say to the voters who have been re-electing you over the years?
1: I just want to thank them. You know, we as elected officials or politicians, we don't always get everything right. People get angry with us, they get mad. But I just want to thank the community of voters that have supported me over the times that I've ran for office, for even thinking that I am the person that they want to represent them.
0: Mm-hmm. What are some projects that are going on now that you're really excited about? Say the big three.
1: Okay, well, we have a redevelopment of Shady Oaks Park. It's coming on board. We're going to have a football field and a lot of things going on there. That's in the works. We're going to have a community center at Billy Bolex Park.
0: Oh, really?
1: Plus, as part of our GO bond that the voters voted on to support, the city has purchased over 64 acres of land from the City of Fort Myers Housing Authority, where we're going to expand Billy Bolex Park even more. With that land that's right next to Billy Bolex Park.
0: Oh, really?
1: Yes. So a lot of good things are going to be coming on board.
0: When you see a community center at Billy Bolex Park, you're talking about like a recreation center?
1: Yes.
0: In the same light as like a Stars Complex?
1: Yes, same light as a Stars Complex.
0: Really?
1: So we're already in the planning stage for that.
0: Mm-hmm.
1: Just completed in the East Fort Myers area, the Tarpon Pier. It was destroyed during the hurricanes. We've gotten that back up. And then we're also getting ready to do Tarpon Park, which is a little ways down. It will be like a little pocket park. Dunbar Park will be getting renovated as well. And we plan on putting covered basketball courts
0: out there
1: at the Dunbar.
0: Yeah, I just
1: park.
0: Passed there the other day. Park looks pretty nice.
1: Yes. So, you know, a lot of things are happening in the Ward 1 community, and I'm really proud of it.
0: You need to be in office to carry it forward.
1: And I want to be there to continue to push it forward.
0: There's been a lot of discussions about the elimination of property taxes in a tax assessment proposal. Is that a good thing or a bad thing?
1: It's really bad, you know, because ad valorem taxes is how a city is able to function, to provide core services like police and fire, infrastructure improvements, public works. All of this is taken care of through our ad valorem taxes. So if ad valorem taxes or this property tax is eliminated, it will really, cities are gonna have to figure out how we're gonna be able to function. Mm-hmm. 64% of our budget right now goes to police. 38% of our budget goes to fire. Mm-hmm. You add it together, if we have like 80 some million dollars, $82.5 million to be able to operate our budget, and the majority of the money is already going to those core services. If it's eliminated, how are we gonna make it up? Mm-hmm. And one of the things they probably would do is raise sales taxes. So you may go from a 6% sales tax to a 15% sales tax. The city may have to think about, well, right now, churches are not taxed. Some nonprofits are not taxed. They may have to go to taxing those organizations. So the property tax elimination is only on homesteaded properties. So it's not on properties where I may own a second home, but it is on the homesteaded properties. But it still would be a big impact on our city budget.
0: And now, a word from our sponsors.
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6: Hi, I'm Trace McLean, City of Fort Myers Fire Department. 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One of the things that many people don't know is that smoke detectors actually have an expiration date. They're only good for 10 years. Many people have moved into their homes and had smoke detectors in there, but now they've lived in their home 15, 20, sometimes even 30 years, and they've never checked their smoke detectors. Need to be changed every 10 years. And the other thing is that they actually have a battery. And of course, we know we want to actually change that battery twice a year. Typically do it at the time chains. Something really new in technologies is lithium ion batteries. And these batteries last the life of your smoke detector, the full 10 years. And of course, we all know that whenever a smoke detector goes off, you want to get out the house and you want to stay out. And then that means that we're coming as first responders, firefighters, to be able to take care of the emergency. Remember, have a working smoke detector.
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0: How did, based on the things that you were saying and the importance of the ad valorem tax, why are we at this point? How did it even get to this point? Why would somebody, who would be the smart person to say we need to eliminate these taxes?
1: Well, actually, Governor DeSantis is the one that said that he wanted an elimination of property taxes. It was a thought pattern of saying that if I'm still paying taxes on my home, I'm really not owning my home, really, because I'm paying tax on it. But to me, you have to look at it just like if I go and purchase a phone from T-Mobile, I still got to pay the service charge mm-hmm. on that particular phone. It's the same with property taxes. Mm-hmm. I own my home, but I'm still having to pay property taxes on living on my home.
0: Where are we in that whole process? That's something that's going to be on the ballot?
1: According to Governor DeSantis and his statement when he was here about a week ago, he said that there will be something coming forth on the ballot for this year. We have the August primary. They have 90 days that they would have to work on something to get it on the ballot. So if it doesn't hit the August primary, it may go to the general in November. But what I'm being told, and I was just in a meeting on yesterday, because I advocate for the Florida League of Cities and our city, and I received the Home Rule Hero Award for my advocating on a state and federal level. And one of the people that spoke at that particular celebration stated that they do not feel that it is getting any legs because you have a divide. The House is pushing, but the state is saying, we don't have a plan. How can we have a plan on how cities are going to be able to function after we take this money away?
0: So interesting is that the average person say, hey, I'm not going to have to pay property taxes. That's a good thing. Click. But you have to give it more thought. If you think that, hey, eliminated my property taxes, but you got to think about all these other services that
1: you're going to be eliminated. Mm-hmm. And even think about your trash. You know, what happens if a city can't come around and pick your trash up? We went from 2 days a week to one, mm-hmm. but what happens if we can only come once a month?
0: I see.
1: So you have to think about all of the services that you're getting through your property taxes before you think it's a great thing of eliminating.
0: Mm-hmm. You're a big advocate, and you're really involved with, particularly in the city of Fort Myers, trying to get more affordable housing around here. Where are we on that, and what's your thoughts about the future of affordable housing?
1: Okay, we started an affordable housing trust fund at the city. So every year, we take a millage of our ad

0: medical program, it's from 80 to 120 AMI. So you have to qualify for it based on HUD's qualifications. But some people have been on this program and they have been getting a portion of their rent paid. It's a 3-year program.
1: Mm-hmm. Isn't that something?
0: Yes.
1: So we're going to start seeing the results of this, or are we already starting to see the results of it?
0: Oh, you're already seeing the results of making sure people are able to afford, you know, staying in their apartments and even in their homes. We have built homes, if you go around Delaware Street and all over the city on empty lots that the city owns.
1: I'm seeing those popping up.
0: Yeah, we've been building a lot of homes. We're building them at cost, and that's all the people will pay. We're trying to make sure they have, from the Affordable Housing Trust Fund, monies to help them with, you know, the down payment assistance.
1: Closing cost type things.
0: And all of that, yes. But they just have to get bank qualified to be able to purchase those homes.
2: And now, a word from our sponsors.
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0: The overall goal of the Fort Myers CRA is to improve the conditions of our redevelopment areas. This impacts our citizens all over the city of Fort Myers. We do this by strategically implementing the redevelopment plans. We assist existing businesses and incentivize and attract new business development. 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The Fort Myers CRA is working to revitalize our redevelopment areas, and we're doing this by advancing businesses, transforming communities, and redeveloping Fort Myers for the future.
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0: okay, again, through what we put in through the ad valorem tax, and then we have a CDBG program for rehabbing.
1: I see.
0: And whatever we sell, and when we sell a house, we take that money from the sale of that home and put it back into the affordable housing.
1: Is that handled by the Community Redevelopment Agency or just by Community Development?
0: Okay, that, what I just stated, that's all a city program. That's under our housing and real estate with the city. Now, the CRA assists with affordable housing through the tax increment that they give developers that are building affordable housing, as well as we have a PAINT program. We have a residential improvement program that people can qualify for. Mm-hmm. And so we've been assisting organizations through Habitat for Humanity. Mm-hmm. We're getting ready to build out a project in Coral Springs. We're calling it, it's over off of Edison Avenue. And that was through Habitat. We purchased the property over $700,000. And Habitat will be building homes on that.
1: That's a good partnership.
0: And so we've made some really good partnerships with developers, with Habitat, and even with the Housing Authority. Lee County Housing Authority just purchased a 15-unit duplexes from us, mm-hmm. in order to keep that as affordable housing through now, the CRA.
1: Okay. Now, just with you here right now talking about the various funding sources and the as it relates to taxes and affordable housing and all these different types of dimensions, it shows too that having an experienced person in that job as a city council person who over the years have just learned these things, because it takes time, right?
0: Yes.
1: So with you being reelected to office, you hit the ground running, would you say?
0: Yes.
1: Is that a good thing?
0: It's a great thing.
1: I'll give you a chance to speak.
0: Yeah, it's a great thing. You know, I know a lot of people think, okay, well, someone that's been in office, when are they going to get out? And I have said to myself, I know when it's time for me to tip my hat, and I really want to support somebody that want to come in and do the job right. Because it's really not easy. It may look easy.
1: It look easy to me.
0: But it's really not easy if you do the job in the right way. Mm-hmm. And getting involved, I serve on all kind of boards throughout the state. And I've learned and still learning. And it's just important for somebody that really know what's going on to be in a seat like this,
1: especially
0: to
1: this
0: continue
1: time
0: to support our community. Mm-hmm.
1: At these critical junction in our city. Early on, you mentioned that you said to Councilman Johnny Streets, retired Fort Myers City Councilman Johnny Street, that you were going to make sure that McCullum Hall realizes its full potential in redevelopment. One is he elected not to run again for office, so he's retired. And I got you sitting here in front of me. I would like for you, if you want to say anything to him as a public servant and what he meant to the community.
0: You know, Councilman Streets, he was there, and him, you know, I used to go in and talk to him all the time. A lot of knowledge, a lot of wisdom. And I know he pushed and he worked hard to try to get things done in the city, especially with McCullum Hall, with our police department, and things that he did throughout his ward as well. And I know that McCullum Hall had been one of his major projects. And we tried over four times with different developers, and it didn't work. So then when it came up that we decided, you know what, let's do this thing ourselves. Mm. And when Councilman Streets announced that he was not going to run again for his seat, I told him, since it's in Ward 1, I would do my best to make sure that this project is done.
1: When you say, let's do this thing ourselves, what does that mean to the average person?
0: Well, it means that instead of us trying to go back out to get developers to come in and complete this project, the CRA and the city decided we can do this ourselves.
1: Mm-hmm. And that opened up a lot of opportunities there to bring it to a reality?
0: Yes, it opened up a lot of opportunities. As a matter of fact, from all of the listening sessions that we've had, we will be having another town hall meeting on next week, Wednesday, the 28th, at Quality Life Center at 6 o'clock p.m. to tell the community what the outcome was from all of those listening sessions, where we are. We have Park and Mudgett that's going to give an overview as to putting together everything that was said and where we go forth from here. Now, we do have to make sure we're following protocol with the Historic Preservation Board on a state and a local level to make sure what we want to do in that building is approved by them for us to move forward. From that, it would take us another 6 to 7 months. So we're looking at sometime next year in the spring that we'll be able to kick off and start moving forward with construction.
2: And now, a word from our sponsors.
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5: Hello, my name is Tracy McMillian. I'm the fire chief of the City of Fort Myers Fire Department. And one of the things I'd like to actually just bring to your attention is a new technology that we have out in our fire department. 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
6: 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We've got City of Fort Myers being the eighth best city to come and start a small business. 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

0: Okay. I know you mentioned the CRA, the Community Redevelopment Agency, under the leadership of Michelle Hilton Terry. She's been very passionate about this as well. The fact that we have a CRA up and functioning in the city of Fort Myers, it's a great thing in times like these, right?
1: Yes, very much so. You know, people don't realize just how critical the Community Redevelopment Agency is, especially in underserved communities, because they provide so many redevelopment opportunities, improvements for the community. We will be doing something on Cleveland Avenue where we're going to be revamping the infrastructure there with the medians. And, you know, they assist us with infrastructure improvements in our midtown. So they do all kind of infrastructure improvements all over the city, as well as all of the programs that they have. Paint program, mitigation program for storm water, for hurricane mitigation, residential improvement grants, commercial improvement grants. So the CRA has really been instrumental in so many things, helping with affordable housing. We'll have over 680 some units that will be coming on board for affordable housing because of the CRA and their relationship with the public and private partnerships.
0: That is a huge number to see in the affordable housing category coming on board. I think it's St. Clair.
1: When I go down
0: Michigan, yes, Avenue, I see that up and running. That's a beautiful sight to see as well. We have mentioned McCullum Hall a couple of times here, but I want to spend a little bit more time on McCullum Hall. To the people who are not familiar with it at all, who are watching us on, you know, we talk about it like second nature. First, I want to say, what is McCullum Hall, and why is it so important to the city of Fort Myers?
1: McCullum Hall was a place where blacks and whites used to go and be able to kick back, relax. Mr. Buck McCullum, father, started it, and the McCullum family had this particular hall that was a place where the community went. They enjoyed it. They could go there and purchase clothing from Styland. They could go there and dance in the evening time. It was like a little economic
0: engine
1: along the Anderson Avenue at that time area. So with you having all these people that was coming in from the Chitlin circuit, coming to this particular
0: Count Basie
1: and all of them.
0: Fitzgerald, all that type.
1: Yes. So we want to restore that history. And we want to make sure that our community and our children know they have something they can be very proud of.
0: Great historical site.
1: Very great historical site. And we also have purchased all of that property all the way up to Palm Avenue. We just completed that the other week.
0: Yeah, I found out about that. Isn't that something? That little bond house that was sitting there, Bail Bond place, all that.
1: All that is now owned by the CRA in the city.
0: The final, what's that going to be, has not been decided yet. The community is going to decide.
1: The final has not been decided. That's what's going to take place next week. We do know that the majority of the information we got back, people want a restaurant, of course, some place they can come, a place they can come and enjoy music. They want to be able to have commercial businesses in there. So we're going to go over all those things to make sure that we're providing to the community the things that they really want to see. So Park and Mudgett will be there next week to kind of go over that with the people that attend that meeting.
0: And that's sort of like a gateway to the city, but it's also a gateway out of the city, and it's also could be a part of the whole revitalization of Yamhill King Boulevard.
1: Oh yes, because you know when you look at what's going to take place on that particular corner, if you look at it from Cranford Avenue all the way down to Palm Avenue, then you move forward to this location with Roberta Clemente Park, and we're also planning to making plans and designs for the Cultural Center, for the African American Cultural Center. Then you have the IMAG across the street. So it's going to connect everything together.
0: Imaginarium.
1: The Imaginarium.
0: Well, candidate Teresa Watkins Brown, Ward 1, Fort Myers City Council, I want you to take about 30 seconds, look right here, and tell people why they should vote for you.
1: I hope that I have proven to the voters of this community that I am someone that really care about what goes on in our community, Fort Myers as a whole city, as well as our Dunbar community. And I am working hard to push projects through so that you and your families will be able to live, work, and enjoy the amenities in the city of Fort Myers, especially in our Dunbar community.
0: Well, we want to wish you much luck in your campaign. We're in the early stages, and continue to come and keep our community informed.
1: I will do that. Thank you.
0: We'll bump you out.
1: All righty.
0: So remember, Miami might have the oranges, but the city of Fort Myers candidate for Ward 1, Teresa Watkins Brown, City Council, has got the
1: juice.
0: Good learning. We'll see you.
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1: The next honoree is flying trailblazer, Brooklyn Gossett.
0: Our flying trailblazers, give it to

0: You guys might say, well, we're a flying trailblazer. Youth trailblazer. Well, here we go. Brooklyn gossip. By the way, people, I meet a lot of these people on TV. They are so interesting. And then years later, I unveil them to you in the public like this. And when you guys hear me reading from these awards, I personally write these awards. And the final thing you guys need to know is tonight proceeds. We do not have a committee that selects these people. I select the people, no committee, let's just get to it. No politics. To continue. 2023 Person of the Year Award, Lee Pitts Live, Brooklyn Gossip. For your unwavering effort to achieve your goal to become an airline pilot, you have already become a licensed private pilot and honor student at Mariner High School. You can now, and I know you've probably been sneaking and doing it, but now you can imagine when we used to sneak and drive our parents' car and everything without license. Probably sneaking and flying. But you can now, you now can legally fly an airplane. With your strong math background, you have a foundation to rise to even higher heights as you prepare to study aviation in college. You are inspiring the next generation of young, gifted, black boys and girls to dream the big dream and see themselves winning in that dream. Keep soaring. 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All right. So let's begin from the top. I joked about you taking an illegal flight. Logistics, people, logistics. Come on, you can share it with me. You did a little illegal flight one time, didn't you?
1: No, not.
0: No, you did not.
1: No, I did not.
0: What's your advice to people to never fly illegally and to know what they're doing?
1: Don't do that. Don't fly illegally. Please don't.
0: Tell us how this whole idea of you and the friendly skies first came into play.
1: So when I was younger, I first thought that I wanted to be an aerospace engineer or an aeronautical engineer and build planes or rockets. I quickly realized that while I was good at math, I did not like it at all. So when I was 13, I was actually gifted a Discovery flight, and that's just a first lesson into flying, really. And as soon as I took the controls of the airplane, I knew I didn't want to do anything else for the rest of my life.
0: So now you are an licensed pilot. I think you are a senior at Mariner.
1: Yes, I am a senior.
0: And you're headed off to college. Talk about that process and what's next in the long term for one like yourself, Brooklyn Gossip.
1: So right now I am a senior at Mariner, and I'm also a full-time dual enrolled student at FSW, so I will be graduating with my associate's degree and my high school diploma in May.
0: And?
1: So that's allowed me to get all of my general education credits done for my major, so I'm going to be getting a bachelor's in aviation business administration at Embry-Riddle Aeronautical University. Also be training to be a commercial airline pilot at Luke Weathers Flight Academy, which is a part of the Organization of Black Aerospace Professionals.
2: Yes.
0: So you are a smart girl.
1: Yes, I am.
0: How do you like being the smart girl, the engineer student, and all of that? Being viewed as smart.
1: I love it.
0: Okay. I think you have your mom and the relatives back there. Let's show them some love. Will you please stand? Go ahead and stand, Gina. All right, join us in the spotlight.

0: What a wonderful time enjoying our guest today. Boy, I have one of the coolest jobs in the world, talking to all of these fascinating people. And now, it has come to this, the end of this show. Not to worry, you can always catch us right here twice a day, weekdays from noon to 1 p.m. and from 6 p.m. to 7 p.m. It's our daily family reunion right here on WGGM 90.5 FM. 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Until next time, remember, Miami has the oranges, but Fort Myers got the juice. I'm Lee Pitts. Look forward to talking to you soon.
1: Lee Pitts Live is a Lee Pitts Enterprise production.
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0: Miami has the oranges, but Fort Myers got the juice. Yes, it's Lee Pitts, the host of the award-winning Lee Pitts Live on television. 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

Romans 4 says, and call into existence those things that are not as though they were. Faith is a substance.

0: Why would you bully me?
1: Why would you bully me?
2: Why would you bully me?
1: Because it makes you feel cool? 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
2: Why?
6: Why?
3: Bullying hurts. Bullying abuses. Bullying kills.
7: Miami has the oranges, but Fort Myers got the juice. Yes, it's Lee Pitts, the host of the award-winning Lee Pitts Live on television. 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
10: Where God's grace matters. Yeah.

How many of y'all thankful? How many of y'all thankful in here? Oh, because the tendency is to want to complain. But I wish you could travel and see who doesn't have what you have. How many of y'all just thankful for everything the Lord does for you? How many are just grateful that God has been so good to you? And I'm just thankful, thankful, Lord. Thankful, Jesus, for the times you stood by me when everybody had walked.

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Well, I want you, as we close out, just stand on your feet and lift your hand and say, Lord, use me. 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For I know if you use me, Lord, everything will be all right. Will it be all right? Will it be all right?

Are you feeling under the weather? Green around the gills? Not 100%? Sick as a dog? Then, be a no-show and stay out of the loop. Don't crunch the numbers and work inside the box. In other words, if you're sick, stay home from work. Stay.

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1: Miami has the oranges, but Fort Myers got the juice. Yes, it's Lee Pitts, the host of the award-winning Lee Pitts Live on television. 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

0: else?
1: My name is David, and in 8 years, I'll be an alcoholic.
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1: I'll start drinking in middle school, just at parties. But my parents won't start talking to me about it till high school. And by then, I'll already be in some trouble.
3: Kids who drink before age 15 are 5 times more likely to have alcohol problems when they're adults.
1: The thing is, my parents won't even see it coming.
3: So start talking.
0: Who's next?
3: Before they start drinking.
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0: 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I'm Lee Pitts, the longtime host of the Lee Pitts Live TV show. 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People always ask me, Lee, what's your favorite interview? That's simple. It's the next one. And it's right here on Lee Pitts Live on radio. Let's get to it.
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0: 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Hello, everybody. Welcome back to the award-winning Lee Pitts Live. So thrilled to come to you from the Lee County Black History Society's museum known as Williams Academy. We are here on our annual pilgrimage. Encourage you to go to their website and find out all about this wonderful museum that's making our community a better place to live, work, play, and do business, in an outstanding park out here called Clemente Park. And a lot of the stuff that is happening here in this park is associated with a candidate for the City of Fort Myers City Council, Ward 1 candidate, Teresa Watkins Brown. Welcome back to Lee Pitts Live.
2: Thank you.
0: Let me bump you in.
2: All right.
0: Good to get you back. And you don't chase the camera, but I'll chase you down. I said at the outset that we'll just hit that right quick, that this location here is the pride of the community.
2: Oh,
0: and you had a lot to do with it. Just kind of talk about what you see now and what it was and how proud you are of what we got here.
2: When I came on being a part of the board for the Lee County Black History Society, I knew they were trying to push through things that Ms. Shoemaker, back over 20-some years ago, was trying to get done for this park. So I wanted to be a part of it and work with them in order to make this park one of the prime prides of this community. And so we had a phase two that needed to be done, and then we have a phase three. Well, phase two has already been completed with the addition of the amphitheater and then the $1 million playground that was put in.
0: Mm-hmm.
2: And so working with the Lee County Black History Society, they have done a great job in making sure this park stay as beautiful as it stays. If they were not here, I'm not really sure what would go on, but they really keep an eye on this park.
0: Very prideful. When I came in and set up and just to see the park, I saw, you know, when it reopened, but it was a lot of people here that day for Santa Claus Christmas thing.
2: Yeah.
0: But to see it with nobody here and just get a real good view of how beautiful it was, it was just outstanding. And there's a playground back there that I think is historic in nature too as well, right?
2: Yes, it displays a lot of the history of our leaders in our community. And it's something that we're very proud of, to display Veronica Shoemaker, her brother, Mr. Sapp, and Deion Sanders, and so many others that have contributed to our community. Mm-hmm. And have been a part of our community. And now we have people from all over the county coming to this park.
0: Mm-hmm.
2: Because we have one of the highest slides now, mm-hmm, in a playground park.
0: Yeah.
2: So everybody's coming from all over.
0: Really?
2: So if you pass by here on a Sunday, Saturday, or anytime during the week, it's people that don't look like you and I. that are here in this park.
3: Taking advantage of
2: it. Yes, taking advantage of it.
3: And that's good. That's good that we're welcoming you in our community, to everybody. The you have decided to run again.
2: Yes.
3: For city councilwoman, Ward 1,
2: yes.
3: City of Fort Myers. Tell us about that thought process and deciding to put your hat in the arena. I think this would be for the
2: fifth time.
3: Outstanding. That says a lot about being reelected. And so let me put this in two different ways, and I'll come back to that. Fifth time. Why?
2: I am a product of this community. I love this community. And when I came in to see projects just not being pushed through, that someone like Ms. Shoemaker, who I highly respected, wasn't getting done, I felt, you know, if I got into office, one of the things that I was gonna do was to make sure that things that was left undone was gonna get done. So I'm running again because I told Mr. Streets, when I took over the area of McCullum Hall, that I would see that project.
3: That would be Councilman Johnny Streets.
2: Councilman Johnny Streets, that it would be done.
3: Mm-hmm.
2: So I want to just be a product of saying that I was the council person that supported and pushed to make sure that things that matter to our community was done.
0: And now, a word from our sponsors.
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0: Yeah, you know, you and I used to see each other moving around when I was a bank executive. You were working for the phone company.
1: Yes.
0: And in my mind, I just knew you were a very intelligent young lady going about your business. I didn't even know you had politics in your blood until I saw you running. Did that just, going back to the early days, did that just hit you, being an active member of Delta Sigma Theta sorority and being involved in the community?
1: I was in public affairs at the telephone company. Mm-hmm. So, you know, I was always around the business community, out in the community, doing things for the telephone company. And a lot of people don't know, I served 8 years. I was appointed by Ms. Shoemaker. I served 8 years on the city of Fort Myers planning board. So, one day I'm going over the bridge and I see Mrs. Councilman Sims. And I told him, I said, Councilman Sims, I've been thinking about running for city council. And he said, well, what's stopping you? And I said, you know, I don't know. I said, you know, I've been in public affairs, I'm in the community, and I'm hearing that Warren Wright is not gonna run again.
0: I see.
1: So I think it's something I wanted to do. And when I would see Ms. Shoemaker, she would always say, it's your time.
0: Really?
1: It's your time. And so, you know, I said to myself, I still want to be a good part of this community. So I'm going to put my name in to run. And it was five of us that ran during that time. And I ended up being the winner.
0: And now you're running for your fifth term, which says a whole lot about the community and what they feel about you and your work. What do you have to say to the voters who have been re-electing you over the years?
1: I just want to thank them. You know, we as elected officials or politicians, we don't always get everything right. People get angry with us, they get mad. But I just want to thank the community of voters that have supported me over the times that I've ran for office, for even thinking that I am the person that they want to represent them.
0: Mm-hmm. What are some projects that are going on now that you're really excited about? Say the big three.
1: Okay, well, we have a redevelopment of Shady Oaks Park is coming on board. We're gonna have a football field and a lot of things going on there. That's in the works. We're going to have a community center at Billy Bolex Park.
0: Oh, really?
1: Plus, as part of our GO bond that the voters voted on to support, the city has purchased over 64 acres of land from the City of Fort Myers Housing Authority, where we're going to expand Billy Bolex Park even more. With that land that's right next to Billy Bolex Park.
0: Oh, really?
1: Yes, so a lot of good things are going to be coming on board.
0: When you say a community center at Billy Bolex Park, you're talking about like a recreation center?
1: Yes.
0: In the same light, it's like a Stars Complex?
1: Yes, same light as a Stars Complex.
0: Really?
1: So we're already in the planning stage for that.
0: Mm-hmm.
1: Just completed in the East Fort Myers area, the Tarpon Pier. It was destroyed during the hurricanes. We've gotten that back up. And then we're also getting ready to do Tarpon Park, which is a little ways down. It will be like a little pocket park. Dunbar Park will be getting renovated as well. And we plan on putting covered basketball courts
0: out there
1: at the Dunbar Park.
0: Yeah, I just passed there the other day. The park looks pretty nice.
1: Yes. So, you know, a lot of things are happening in the Ward 1 community, and I'm really proud of it.
0: You need to be in office to carry it forward.
1: And I want to be there to continue to push it forward.
0: There's been a lot of discussions about the elimination of property taxes in a tax assessment proposal. Is that a good thing or a bad thing?
1: It's really bad, you know, because ad valorem taxes is how a city is able to function, to provide core services like police and fire, infrastructure improvements, public works. All of this is taken care of through our ad valorem taxes. So if ad valorem taxes or this property tax is eliminated, it will really, cities are gonna have to figure out how we're gonna be able to function. Mm-hmm. 64% of our budget right now goes to police. 38% of our budget goes to fire. Mm-hmm. You add it together, if we have like 80 some million dollars, $82.5 million to be able to operate our budget, and the majority of the money is already going to those core services. If it's eliminated, how are we gonna make it up? Mm-hmm. And one of the things they probably would do is raise sales taxes. So you may go from a 6% sales tax to a 15% sales tax. The city may have to think about, well, right now, churches are not taxed. Some nonprofits are not taxed. They may have to go to taxing those organizations. So the property tax elimination is only on homesteaded properties. So it's not on properties where I may own a second home, but it is on the homesteaded properties. But it still would be a big impact on our city budget.
0: And now, a word from our sponsors.
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6: Hi, I'm Trace McLean, City Fort Myers Fire Department. I'm here to talk to you today about smoke detectors. One of the things that we want to make sure every one of our residents have is a working smoke detector. One of the things that many people don't know is that smoke detectors actually have an expiration date. They're only good for 10 years. Many people have moved into their homes and had smoke detectors in there, but now they've lived in their home 15, 20, sometimes even 30 years, and they've never checked their smoke detectors. Need to be changed every 10 years. And the other thing is that they actually have a battery. And of course, we know we want to actually change that battery twice a year. Typically do it at the time chains. Something really new in technologies is lithium ion batteries. And these batteries last the life of your smoke detector, the full 10 years. And of course, we all know that whenever a smoke detector goes off, you want to get out the house and you want to stay out. And then that means that we're coming as first responders, firefighters, to be able to take care of the emergency. Remember, have a working smoke detector.
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0: How did, based on the things that you were saying and the importance of the ad valorem tax, why are we at this point? How did it even get to this point? Why would somebody, who would be the smart person to say we need to eliminate these taxes?
1: Well, actually, Governor DeSantis is the one that said that he wanted an elimination of property taxes. It was a thought pattern of saying that if I'm still paying taxes on my home, I'm really not owning my home, really, because I'm paying tax on it. But to me, you have to look at it just like if I go and purchase a phone from T-Mobile, I still got to pay the service charge mm-hmm. on that particular phone. It's the same with property taxes. Mm-hmm. I own my home, but I'm still having to pay property taxes on living on my home.
0: Where are we in that whole process? That's something that's going to be on the ballot?
1: According to Governor DeSantis and his statement when he was here about a week ago, he said that there will be something coming forth on the ballot for this year. We have the August primary. They have 90 days that they would have to work on something to get it on the ballot. So if it doesn't hit the August primary, it may go to the general in November. But what I'm being told, and I was just in a meeting on yesterday, because I advocate for the Florida League of Cities and our city, and I received the Home Rule Hero Award for my advocating on a state and federal level. And one of the people that spoke at that particular celebration stated that they do not feel that it is getting any legs because you have a divide. The House is pushing, but the state is saying, we don't have a plan. How can we have a plan on how cities are going to be able to function after we take this money away?
0: So interesting is that the average person say, hey, I'm not going to have to pay property taxes. That's a good thing. Click. But you have to give it more thought. If you think that, hey, eliminated my property taxes, but you got to think about all these other services that
1: you're going to be eliminated. Mm-hmm. And even think about your trash. You know, what happens if a city can't come around and pick your trash up? We went from 2 days a week to one, mm-hmm. but what happens if we can only come once a month?
0: I see.
1: So you have to think about all of the services that you're getting through your property taxes before you think it's a great thing of eliminating.
0: Mm-hmm. You're a big advocate, and you're really involved with, particularly in the city of Fort Myers, trying to get more affordable housing around here. Where are we on that, and what's your thoughts about the future of affordable housing?
1: Okay, we started an affordable housing trust fund at the city. So every year, we take a millage of our ad valorem taxes, which equals to about $700,000 to $1 million that we put in our affordable housing trust fund. So we've been doing that for a while. That affordable housing trust fund is helping people with paying their rent, and we set up a program. It's from 80 to 120 AMI. So you have to qualify for it based on HUD's qualifications. But some people have been on this program and they have been getting a portion of their rent paid. It's a 3-year program.
0: Mm-hmm. Isn't that something?
1: Yes.
0: So we're going to start seeing the results of this, or are we already starting to see the results of it?
1: Oh, you're already seeing the results of making sure people are able to afford, you know, staying in their apartments and even in their homes. We have built homes, if you go around Delaware Street and all over the city on empty lots that the city owns.
0: I'm seeing those popping up.
1: Yeah, we've been building a lot of homes. We're building them at cost, and that's all the people will pay. We're trying to make sure they have, from the Affordable Housing Trust Fund, monies to help them with, you know, the down payment assistance.
0: Closing cost type things.
1: And all of that, yes. And but they just have to be, get bank qualified to be able to purchase those homes.
2: And now, a word from our sponsors.
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0: overall goal of the Fort Myers CRA is to improve the conditions of our redevelopment areas. This impacts our citizens all over the city of Fort Myers. We do this by strategically implementing the redevelopment plans. We assist existing businesses and incentivize and attract new business development. 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

0: Where does the money for the Affordable Housing Trust Fund come from?
1: Okay, again, through what we put in through the ad valorem tax, and then we have a CDBG program for rehabbing.
0: I see.
1: And whatever we sell, and when we sell a house, we take that money from the sale of that home and put it back into the affordable housing.
0: Is that handled by the Community Redevelopment Agency or just by Community Development?
1: Okay, that, what I just stated, that's all a city program. That's under our housing and real estate with the city. Now, the CRA assists with the affordable housing through the tax increment that they give developers that are building affordable housing, as well as we have a PAINT program. We have a residential improvement program that people can qualify for. Mm-hmm. And so we've been assisting organizations through Habitat for Humanity. Mm-hmm. We're getting ready to build out a project in Coral Springs. We're calling it, it's over off of Edison Avenue. And that was through Habitat. We purchased the property over $700,000. And Habitat will be building homes on that.
0: That's a good partnership.
1: And so we've made some really good partnerships with developers, with Habitat, and even with the Housing Authority. Lee County Housing Authority just purchased a 15-unit duplexes from us, mm-hmm, in order to keep that as affordable housing through now, the CRA.
0: Okay. Now, just with you here right now talking about the various funding sources and the as it relates to taxes and affordable housing

0: and all these different types of dimensions, it shows you that having an experienced person in that job as a city council person who over the years have just learned these things, because it takes time, right?
1: Yes.
0: So with you being reelected to office, you hit the ground running, would you say?
1: Yes.
0: Is that a good thing?
1: It's a great thing.
0: I'm giving you a chance to speak.
1: Yeah, it's a great thing. You know, I know a lot of people think, okay, well, someone that's been in office, when are they going to get out? And I have said to myself, I know when it's time for me to tip my hat, and I really want to support somebody that want to come in and do the job right. Because it's really not easy. It may look easy.
0: It look easy to me.
1: But it's really not easy if you do the job in the right way. Mm-hmm. And getting involved. I serve on all kind of boards throughout the state. And I've learned and still learning. And it's just important for somebody that really know what's going on to be in a seat like this,
0: especially
1: to
0: this
1: continue time to support our community. Mm-hmm.
0: At these a critical junction in our city. Early on, you mentioned that you said to Councilman Johnny Streets, retired Fort Myers City Councilman Johnny Street, that you were going to make sure that McCollum Hall realizes its full potential in redevelopment. One is he elected not to run again for office, so he's retired. And I got you sitting here in front of me. I would like for you, if you want to say anything to him as a public servant and what he meant to the community.
1: You know, Councilman Streets, he was there, and him, you know, I used to go in and talk to him all the time. A lot of knowledge, a lot of wisdom. And I know he pushed and he worked hard to try to get things done in the city, especially with McCollum Hall, with our police department, and things that he did throughout his ward as well. And I know that McCollum Hall had been one of his major projects. And we tried over four times with different developers, and it didn't work. So then when it came up that we decided, you know what, let's do this thing ourselves. Mm. And when Councilman Streets announced that he was not going to run again for his seat, I told him, since it's in Ward 1, I would do my best to make sure that this project is done.
0: When you say, let's do this thing ourselves, what does that mean to the average person?
1: Well, it means that instead of us trying to go back out to get developers to come in and complete this project, the CRA and the city decided we can do this ourselves.
0: Mm-hmm. And that opened up a lot of opportunities there to bring it to a reality?
1: Yes, it opened up a lot of opportunities. As a matter of fact, from all of the listening sessions that we've had, we will be having another town hall meeting on next week, Wednesday, the 28th, at Quality Life Center at 6 o'clock p.m. to tell the community what the outcome was from all of those listening sessions, where we are. We've hired, we have Parker Mudgett that's going to give an overview as to putting together everything that was said and where we go forth from here. Now, we do have to make sure we're following protocol with the Historic Preservation Board on a state and a local level to make sure what we want to do in that building is approved by them for us to move forward. From that, it will take us another 6 to 7 months. So we're looking at sometime next year, in the spring, that we'll be able to kick off and start moving forward with construction.
0: And now, a word from our sponsors.
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4: Hello, my name is Tracy McMillian. I'm the fire chief of the City of Fort Myers Fire Department. And one of the things I'd like to actually just bring to your attention is a new technology that we have out in our fire department. It's called Community Connect. What we're trying to do is connect with you, our community. With this particular software, we have the opportunity to be able to know who lives in your residence, what type of dogs or animals who you have inside your home. So God forbid there's an emergency, we know what we're looking for. So if we know that you have a wife and two kids, we know, hey, look, where's mom? Where's dad? Where's the two kids? And if you have a little pet, we know to look for your pet as well. Community Connect is a great technology for us as a fire department for emergencies to be able to connect with you all and give you much better service. Please sign up for Community Connect. We're your local fire department and we care dearly about you.
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0: Okay. I know you mentioned the CRA, the Community Redevelopment Agency, under the leadership of Michelle Hilton Terry. She's been very passionate about this as well. The fact that we have a CRA up and functioning in the city of Fort Myers, it's a great thing in times like these, right?
1: Yes, very much so. You know, people don't realize just how critical the Community Redevelopment Agency is, especially in underserved communities, because they provide so many redevelopment opportunities, improvements for the community. We will be doing something on Cleveland Avenue where we're going to be revamping the infrastructure there with the medians. And, you know, they assist us with infrastructure improvements in our midtown. So they do all kind of infrastructure improvements all over the city, as well as all of the programs that they have. Paint program, mitigation program for stormwater, for hurricane mitigation, residential improvement grants, commercial improvement grants. So the CRA has really been instrumental in so many things, helping with affordable housing. We'll have over 680 some units that will be coming on board for affordable housing because of the CRA and their relationship with the public and private partnerships.
0: That is a huge number to see in the affordable housing category coming on board. I think it's St. Clair. When I go down Michigan Avenue, I see that up and running. That's a beautiful sight to see as well. We have mentioned McCollum Hall a couple of times here, but I want to spend a little bit more time on McCollum Hall. To the people who are not familiar with it at all, who are watching us on, you know, we talk about it like like second nature. First, I want to say, what is McCollum Hall, and why is it so important to the city of Fort Myers?
1: McCollum Hall was a place where blacks and whites used to go and be able to kick back, relax. Mr. Buck McCollum, father, started it, and the McCollum family had this particular hall that was a place where the community went. They enjoyed it. They could go there and purchase clothing from Styland. They could go there and dance in the evening time. It was like a little economic
0: engine
1: along the Anderson Avenue at that time area. So with you having all these people that was coming in from the Chitlin circuit, coming to this particular
0: Count Basie
1: and all of them.
0: Fitzgerald, all that type.
1: Yes. So we want to restore that history. And we want to make sure that our community and our children know they have something they can be very proud of.
0: Great historical site.
1: Very great historical site. And we also have purchased all of that property all the way up to Palm Avenue. We just completed that the other week.
0: Yeah, I found out about that. Isn't that something? That little bond house that was sitting there.
1: Yeah.
0: Bell Bond Place, all that.
1: All that is now owned by the CRA in the city.
0: The final what's that going to be has not been decided yet. The community is going to decide.
1: The final has not been decided. That's what's going to take place next week. We do know that the majority of the information we got back, people want a restaurant, of course, some place they can come. A place they can come and enjoy music. They want to be able to have commercial businesses in there. So we're gonna go over all those things to make sure that we're providing to the community the things that they really wanna see. So Park and Mudgett will be there next week to kind of go over that with the people that attend that meeting.
0: And that's sort of like a gateway to the city, but it's also a gateway out of the city, and it's also could be a part of the whole revitalization of Emmanuel King Boulevard.
1: Oh yes, because you know when you look at what's going to take place on that particular corner, if you look at it from Cranford Avenue all the way down to Palm Avenue, then you move forward to this location with Roberta Clemente Park, and we're also planning to making plans and designs for the Cultural Center, for the African American Cultural Center. Then you have the IMAG across the street. So it's going to connect everything together.
0: Imaginarium.
1: The Imaginarium.
0: Well, candidate Teresa Watkins Brown, Ward 1, Fort Myers City Council, I want you to take about 30 seconds, look right here, and tell people why they should vote for you.
1: I hope that I have proven to the voters of this community that I am someone that really care about what goes on in our community, Fort Myers as a whole city, as well as our Dunbar community. And I am working hard to push projects through so that you and your families will be able to live, work, and enjoy the amenities in the city of Fort Myers, especially in our Dunbar community.
0: Well, we want to wish you much luck in your campaign. We're in the early stages, and continue to come and keep our community informed.
1: I will do that. Thank you.
0: Let me bump you out.
1: All righty.
0: So remember, Miami might have the oranges, but the city of Fort Myers candidate for Ward 1, Teresa Watkins Brown, city council, has got the
1: juice.
0: Good learning. We'll see you.
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1: The next honoree is flying trailblazer, Brooklyn Gossett.
0: Our flying trailblazers, getting to know

0: guys, man, you're a flying trailblazer. Youth trailblazer. Well, here we go. Brooklyn gossip. By the way, people, I meet a lot of these people on TV. They are so interesting. And then years later, I unveil them to you in the public like this. And when you guys hear me reading from these awards, I personally write these awards. And the final thing you guys need to know is the night proceeds. We do not have a committee that selects these people. I select the people, no committee. Let's just get to it. No politics. To continue. 2023 Person of the Year Award. Leap It's Live. Brooklyn Gossip. For your unwavering effort to achieve your goal to become an airline pilot, you have already become a licensed private pilot and honor student at Meridian High School. You can now, and I know you've probably been sneaking and doing it, but now you can imagine when we used to sneak and drive our parents' car and everything without license. Probably sneaking and flying. But you can now, you now can legally fly an airplane. With your strong math background, you have the foundation to rise to even higher heights as you prepare to study aviation in college. You are inspiring the next generation of young, gifted, black boys and girls to dream the big dream and see themselves winning in that dream. Keep soaring. 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All right. So let's begin from the top. I joked about you taking an illegal flight. Logistics, people, logistics. Come on, you can share it with me. You did a little illegal flight one time, didn't you?
1: No.
0: No, you did not.
1: No, I did not.
0: What's your advice to people to never fly illegally and to know what they're doing?
1: Don't do that. Don't fly illegally. Please don't.
0: Tell us how this whole idea of you in the friendly skies first came into play.
1: So when I was younger, I first thought that I wanted to be an aerospace engineer or an aeronautical engineer and build planes or rockets. I quickly realized that while I was good at math, I did not like it at all. So when I was 13, I was actually gifted a Discovery flight, and that's just a first lesson into flying, really. And as soon as I took the controls of the airplane, I knew I didn't want to do anything else for the rest of my life.
0: So now you are a licensed pilot. I think you are a senior at Maryland.
1: Yes, I am a senior.
0: And you're headed off to college. Talk about that process and what's next in the long term for one like yourself, Brooklyn Gossip.
1: So right now I am a senior at Mariner, and I'm also a full-time dual enrolled student at FSW, so I will be graduating with my associate's degree and my high school diploma in May.
0: And?
1: So that's allowed me to get all of my general education credits done for my major, so I'm going to be getting a bachelor's in aviation business administration at Embry-Riddle Aeronautical University. Also be training to be a commercial airline pilot at Luke Weathers Flight Academy, which is a part of the Organization of Black Aerospace Professionals.
2: Yes.
0: So you are a smart girl.
1: Yes, I am.
0: How do you like being the smart girl, the engineer student, and all of that? Being viewed as smart.
1: I love it.
0: Okay. I think you have your mom and some relatives back there. Let's show them some love. Will you please stand? Go ahead and stand, Gina. And join us in this spotlight.

0: 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Boy, I have one of the coolest jobs in the world, talking to all of these fascinating people. And now, it has come to this, the end of this show. Not to worry, you can always catch us right here twice a day, weekdays from noon to 1 p.m. and from 6 p.m. to 7 p.m. It's our daily family reunion right here on WGGM 90.5 FM. 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Until next time, remember, Miami has the oranges, but Fort Myers got the juice. I'm Lee Pitts. Look forward to talking to you soon.
1: Lee Pitts Live is a Lee Pitts Enterprise production.
2: If you're talking, they will hear you.
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0: Miami has the oranges, but Fort Myers got the juice. Yes, it's Lee Pitts, the host of the award-winning Lee Pitts Live on television. It's official. 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

0: 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We cuddled up like 3 degrees. Look at what the Lord has done for me.
1: This song came out, and I was like, oh, is this gospel? 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Because I don't need the saints looking at me like I'm crazy. 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

Shabbat, to commend or to praise something or someone with a loud voice, with a loud exuberant voice. So therefore, we come right now to Shabbat the Lord, our God. Train up a child in the way that he should go, so that when he's old, he won't depart from it.

He's a great, awesome God. He's a mighty God. Wonderful Counselor. Clap your hands. We've got the victory.

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0: Does making me feel bad make you feel good?
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6: 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Bullying kills.
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